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You're fine, so kind. Got to tell this world that you're mine. That you find nail diamonds and I twitch all my thumb. I'm real nervous, but it sure is fun. 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